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4: 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The song was actually being worked on while they were working on Led Zeppelin 4, but it was finalized and put on Houses of the Holy in 1973. A song written by John Paul Jones, Jimmy Page, and Robert Plant. No Quarter is a song that takes its title from an old pirate phrase meaning no mercy. And a lot of keyboards in here as John Paul Jones gets to demonstrate his keyboard work. No Quarter, kicking off Stairway to Seven. Here's Led Zeppelin on Stairway to Seven, 92.9, The Eagle.

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4: Scott K with the Rock Notes. Oasis has officially announced its 2027 world tour, dubbed Oasis Live 27, with 38 shows across the U.S., U.K., and Europe. 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And if you haven't seen the David Lee Roth, Alex Van Halen reuniting on stage for the first time in years during their TEDx talk up there in South Dakota from last month, that has now been downloaded, and you can watch that for yourself. 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
1: 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What year?
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1: Was that a good year?
3: 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Are you kidding me?
0: 10 great songs from one great year. Your host for today's 10 at 10, Scott K.
2: And welcome to the year of 1970 here on the Eagles 10 at 10. And thank you for tuning in. And guess who's number one in 1970?
4: Coach Bob Devaney's unbeaten Nebraska Cornhuskers are number one. 1970 National Collegiate Football Champions of America.
2: Yeah, baby, here we go.
0: The Eagles, 10 at 10. It's 1970.
2: And love is everywhere with a revival from a new band on the scene, the Allman Brothers Band.

0: There you go. Allman Brothers Band, Revival Love is Everywhere, here in the year 1970, where Jim's got a story from the studio. Jim Morrison of the Doors, Morrison Hotel, Hard Rock Cafe. Jim, kick us off here on the 10 at 10.
1: Hey, gentlemen.
0: Yeah?
2: We're going?
1: Now, the subject of this song is something all of you have seen one time or another. It's an old roadhouse.
0: Okay.
1: We're down in the South.
0: Ooh.
1: Or in the Midwest.
0: There you go.
1: Or maybe on the way to Baker.

0: Never.
1: And we're driving in a 57 Chevy to an old roadhouse. You dig it? You know, it's about 1:30, and we're not driving too fast, but we're not driving too slow either. We got a six-pack of beer in the car, and we're just listening to the radio and driving to the old roadhouse through nature. Dig it?
0: I can dig it.

0: Good morning, friend. There you go. Doors here on the Eagle, 1970 of the year, where the U.S. lowers its voting age from 18 to 21. And New York Knicks win their first NBA title, saw the rise of women in sports marked by Billie Jean King's battles, Diane Crump's Kentucky Derby debut, Joe Frazier wins the heavyweight boxing reign. Oakland Athletics win the World Series against the odds. Kansas City Chiefs win the Super Bowl IV, beating the Minnesota Vikings 23-7. Yeah. Sorry, Joe, I didn't know why you were listening from the other room, or I would have skipped that one. The Kansas City Chiefs beating the Minnesota Vikings 23-7. Oh, what a night that was. Nebraska football, of course, started the season at number 9, tied with number 3 USC and LA in the second game of the season. After winning their next 9 games, including all 7 in the Big 8, ranked number 3 in the nation, entering the Orange Bowl against number 5 LSU. Top-ranked Texas, Ohio State both lost their games. So, hey, our victory that night, Miami gave Cornhuskers our first national championship. And, speaking of championships, with a ball, you get this one, you'll never lose.
1: You are about to see 3 strikes made the hard way with a different kind of bowling ball, the AMF Impact KE21. So much pain-punishing power. It's almost unfair.
2: It's 1970.

0: Led Zeppelin in 1970, a single only released from the boys, Hey, Hey, What Can I Do? Well, apparently you can buy some Beatle records. Officially here in 1970, with Paul McCartney's departure, the Beatles have broken up.
1: Do you think the Beatles are finished?
2: No, I don't.
1: Why not?
2: They'll never be finished. They're too good to ever finish.
1: But Paul McCartney has said that he's leaving the group.
2: Rubbish.
0: Oh, rubbish. It's not true. What? It's true? Hell no. Well, we got a final album out of the guys here anyway, here in the year 1970.
3: I've got a feeling deep inside.

0: again and dance. Moody Blues, their question here in the year 1970. From Every Good Boy Deserves Favor, spelled the British way with O-U-R. Yes, bad British. Out of Colorado comes Jerry Corbetta and his Hammond B3 organ. And the band Sugarloaf has a big hit, 1970, one of the longer tunes of the year. We'll do that next. 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Search Vinny State Farm on Facebook or see him down there at 10th and Plum, where here in the year 1970, the U.S. will lower our voting age from 18 to 18 from 21. President Nixon signs the Public Health Cigarette Smoking Act into law. Ford Pinto is introduced. More than 2.2 million go on to sell. First Earth Day is celebrated, founded by Gaylord Nelson. 100,000 people in D.C. demonstrate against the Vietnam War as plane hijackings begin. Known as Black September, three airliners are hijacked and blown up by Popular Front for the Liberation of Palestine here in the year 1970.
1: Are we on the air, sugar?
2: 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The Cliff Wilson Show.
1: What you see is what you get. Whoa!
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7: 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Joe Frazier is the heavyweight champion of the world.
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1: The Jimi Hendrix experience is over. The acid rock musician died today in a London hospital, apparently from an overdose of drugs. During his short career, Hendrix flailed his electric guitar into some of the most unusual sounds of an unusual music. A report now from ABC's Gregory Jackson.
2: If you're much over 30, the odds are you never heard of Jimi Hendrix, or only dimly, perhaps a loud voice on the car radio. But take it for fact, in just the past 4 years, Jimi Hendrix became one of the best-known, highest-paid artists in recording history. An astonishing performer whose on-stage gyrations could make Elvis Presley look like a PE teacher.
0: It's 1970.

0: Good old Grateful Dead in the year 1970, finally getting some, little radio airplay with that hit there, Truckin', True Story, from the good old Grateful Dead here in the year 1970. Watch a lot of fun television shows. PBS becomes a U.S. television network, and now we have four channels. There's Marcus Welby, M.D., westerns like Gunsmoke still on the air. Family favorites like The Brady Bunch, alongside variety shows like Flip Wilson Show. Ongoing series Bonanza, Hogan's Heroes conclude, and new hits come on board like The Partridge Family, The Odd Couple begin, Hawaii Five-O, The Night Gallery. And, of course, one of our family favorites, Laugh-In.
1: Now, as part of the educational section of our program, here is Goldie Hawn, who will explain to you what the time zones mean.
2: There are four time zones in the United States. For instance, if you're having lunch in Chicago, it's breakfast time in California. Of course, if you're in Chicago, you wouldn't feel like breakfast if you're from California because you've just had lunch. However, those living in New York, it's dinner time while we're still eating lunch here in California, which means the time is totally different as in the menu. All of this is caused by the sun, which cannot be everywhere, you know. Otherwise, it would never be night. We'd never know when to eat dinner. Well, in my time zone, that's all the time I have, but maybe in your time zone, I haven't finished yet. So stay tuned. Thank you.
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0: Classic rock, 92.9 Ego, Whoa, Whoa, Domino, from his band in the Street Choir. That is Van the Man Morrison, Aaron Domino. Here in the year 1970, watching a lot of fun films, including the Oscar-winning war epic Patton, another war epic MASH, but that was more of a comedy, love story, counterculture hits like Zabrinsky Point, Little Big Man, the Disney animated film, The Aristocats, thrillers like The Birds and the Crystal Plumage, and The Conformists. Disaster films become popular, like Airport. There was the Rolling Stones documentary, Gimme Shelter, Beneath the Planet of the Apes, and All Those Burning Bridges That Are Falling After Me. That was a song on the movie Kelly's Heroes.
1: Well, I want 15 Thompsons, 230 caliber machine guns, 2 bazookas, 2 field radios, and enough supplies and ammunition to last a platoon of men in the field for 3 days.
2: Oh, that all?
3: It's

0: Crosby, Stills, Nash, and now with the addition of Neil Young, they got a big hit album, much anticipated for the Deja Vu album. And that's a tune, a cover of Joni Mitchell's Woodstock they made famous in the year 1970. They had the big hit with it. She had her version on Ladies of the Canyon out of 1970. I always loved her version, but that's the rockin' version heard on the radio here in the year 1970. Scotty, what are we doing tomorrow here on the 10 at 10? Let's see, tomorrow on the 10, let's see, where are we at? 1970, oh, there we are. 1979 tomorrow here on the 10 at 10, and I do hope to see you then.
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1: Rumors spreading around in that Texas town about the shack outside the games. And you know what I'm talking about. 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

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But it's still the greatest music ever made. 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

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Or maybe you have a better idea. 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

0: Sticks right there, 92.9 Eagle. They've loaded up a bunch of, I guess, new shows, I guess, for 2027. Going to continue on the Sticks road show. Hey, we got some Foreigner on the way. They're continuing their road show, Cheap Trick. We're still wondering what the heck's going on with Rick Nielsen. He had trouble breathing at a show the other night and haven't heard anything else from it. So we'll do a little more research, maybe find some information on that for you Cheap Trick fans, and some Zeppelin on the way as well. It is the morning show that rocks Hump Day edition.
1: Wednesday.
0: And some Black Crowes here. She talks on the morning show that rocks.

0: There's more rock next. Now, news and sports headlines from a couple of guys who can't even afford to pay attention.
1: Yeah.
0: It's Scott and Joe on the morning show that rocks.
1: Yeah, I just got paid and, well, I don't think I can afford to fill up yet, but I guess I'll just do half tank, I guess. Joe, what's up in the news and sports headlines here this morning?
2: A 19-year-old Lincoln woman died from a gunshot wound following a shooting last night near 46th and Madison in North Lincoln. Police say officers first responded to a disturbance involving juveniles in the area of 47th and Cleveland when they heard a gunshot about a block away. Officers arrived within minutes and found a 19-year-old Lincoln woman with a single gunshot wound. The officers performed life-saving measures on the victim, who was also involved in the original disturbance call. She was taken to the hospital where she died from her injuries. One person is in custody, and police continue speaking with several witnesses as that investigation continues. There was a tornado Monday night during the severe weather in eastern Nebraska. According to the National Weather Service in Valley, the tornado touched down south of Avoca in southern Cass County. The twister was an EF0 with peak wind speed of 83 miles per hour and was on the ground for 3 miles, damaging some corn, tree branches, and a large metal storage tank. No one was hurt. A news helicopter affiliated with NBC Los Angeles crashed while it was hovering and covering a fatal bus collision last night that killed the photojournalist and pilot on board and one person on the ground. The aircraft crashed in a parking lot close to a self-storage facility in the community of Chatsworth in Los Angeles's San Fernando Valley. 3 people were dead at the scene and 2 others were taken to the hospital, their condition unavailable. Federal officials say they stopped a planned ISIS-inspired mass casualty attack by a 21-year-old Pennsylvania man who had pledged allegiance to the terrorist group. Jonathan Kramer of Valencia was arrested outside a hotel in Cranberry Township, about 25 miles north of Pittsburgh. FBI says agents had been watching Kramer after finding online activity that showed support for ISIS. Agents followed Kramer on Saturday as he left home with a backpack and met someone in a Walmart parking lot where he picked up a long black bag big enough to hold a rifle. Searches of his hotel room and home turned up semi-automatic rifles, loaded magazines, a scope, ammunition, about 30 knives, and a note telling people not to look for him. In sports, the number one Husker volleyball team will host number 20 Creighton tonight at 6 at the Devaney Center with TV coverage on the Big Ten Network. Also, that match against Missouri that was suspended at Wrigley Field in Chicago has been rescheduled. That'll be next Wednesday, September 23rd, in Lincoln. Both teams agreed to start the match over at 0-0. TV coverage will also be on the Big Ten Network starting at 6.
1: At the Bob? Inside where the air?
2: That will be inside the Bob Devaney Center.
1: Okay,
2: yes.
1: Good. With no humidity,
2: mm-hmm.
1: No condensation, no slipping, no sliding. Good. That's good. All right. Bryant AC Heating Electric. Oh, by the way, what was that to my cheese here? Summer travel plans fell short. We'll tell you here in just a second after our forecast, which is brought to you by Bryant AC Heating, Electric, and Plumbing. We got Brandon.
3: Mainly cloudy today with a 50% chance of rain. High temperature this afternoon in the low 70s. Tonight, mainly cloudy with a 40% chance of showers and thunderstorms. Low in the mid-60s. Thursday, mainly cloudy in the morning, then becoming partly cloudy in the afternoon. There is a 20% chance of showers and thunderstorms. It will be warmer with a high temperature in the low 80s. From the 1011 Severe Weather Center, I'm meteorologist Brandon Rector for 92.9 The Eagle.
1: And a YouGov survey of 709 U.S. adults finds that half ultimately took some form of leisure trip this summer, despite just over half, 54%, entering the season planning or considering one. While 30% had firm travel plans heading into summer, nearly half took no leisure trip at all. Cost was the dominant factor shaping decisions, with 53% citing overall budget as influential. Family or household needs ranked second, followed by transport and accommodation prices. Among those who traveled, 22% spent more than expected. Joe, did you spend more than expected?
2: No, I expected, we
1: expected,
2: expected
1: big,
2: to have
1: pull
2: a
1: out
2: pretty,
1: your wallet.
2: Pretty big budget, yeah.
1: But 7% spent significantly more than what they were expecting. Meanwhile, 12% opted for a local tripper staycation instead of their original plans, which is, that would be me. We just went to Kansas City for a little weekend trip.
2: And but the nice thing is you opened up your home to a bunch of bees to take vacation and burrow into your...
1: They had a wonderful vacation, a nice week-long stay.
2: And now they've been removed and relocated to another
1: to another
2: Airbnb.
1: Like... Hi-o.
0: It's the Eagles Go Anywhere Getaway. Alaska, Colorado, or Key West? 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
20: Fall weather in Nebraska. 75 and sunny today, 52 tomorrow. Windy on Saturday and next week, who knows? 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

0: Ozzy, Mama, I'm Coming Home, and he is home here on the Eagle in the Morning Show that rocks. And coming up, Joe, what I learned this summer going to the movies. Also, we have a something you didn't know yesterday on the way for you.
1: Yay.
0: And we also have, an AI not ready for primetime yet to come this morning. Still have not found a tale from Moon Pie Town yet. But I did notice here today when I was doing some show prep that Richard Marx, the singer-songwriter from back in the 80s, 63 today. And I just kind of remembered him, a guy that got so overplayed by us back in the 1980s, we were actually calling him on the air Dick Marx. Remember that?
1: It's Dick Marx.
0: Yeah, Richard, Dick's the short name for Richards. Here's another song from Dick Marx. It don't mean nothing again today. We're like, yikes. But anyway.
1: He had some good hits.
0: He did have some fun hits. And he's not a bad songwriter. He wrote some good tunes, too.
1: Yeah.
0: But you don't ever see him out. You don't see, like, Richard Marx on tour. You know, maybe an opening down in Vegas or something like that.
1: So. Some casino somewhere in southern Minnesota.
0: Shows here and there. But, you know, I think the record sales and stuff is, and he's probably invested well, so. And it's not a major drug addict and alcoholic, so.
1: I don't know, is he still touring and in music, or maybe he's just took all his money and relaxed?
0: I think he's still in music, he's, kind of kicking back and doing his thing, which is kind of cool. I'm all right with that.
1: Yeah.
0: Eagles now, they're still out on the road, they're just putting a bunch of new

0: There's more rock next on the Eagle. Now, news and sports headlines with Scott and Joe on the morning show that rocks from 92.9 The Eagle.
1: And Hump Day, welcome in. Joe, what's going on?
2: A 19-year-old.

0: Lincoln woman died from a gunshot wound following a shooting last night near 46th and Madison in North Lincoln. Police say officers responding to a disturbance involving juveniles in the area of 47th and Cleveland heard a gunshot about a block away and arrived within minutes, finding a 19-year-old Lincoln woman with a single gunshot wound. They performed life-saving measures on the victim, who was involved in the original disturbance call, too. She was taken to the hospital where she died from her injuries. One person is in custody. Police continue speaking with several witnesses, and that investigation continues. There were 15 people who died in traffic accidents on Nebraska roads in August, according to the Nebraska Department of Transportation. 11 of the fatal crashes happened in rural areas. Three of those killed were motorcyclists. There were 4 fatalities on the interstate, 6 on other highways, and 5 on local roads. There's a new place to dine out in Lincoln. It's a new Slim Chickens location that opened yesterday at 84th and Adams in Northeast Lincoln. Slim Chickens has 2 other locations in town, in South Lincoln at 16th and Pine Lake Road, and at 85th and Old Cheney. The Congressional Budget Office released a report yesterday highlighting that the war with Iran accounts for over 1/3 of this year's inflation increase, with further growth expected next year. As a result, borrowing costs, including mortgage rates, are climbing. The conflict has also disrupted oil and natural gas flows, increasing U.S. gasoline prices by 45% and diesel by 66%. California prosecutors have decided against seeking the death penalty for Nick Reiner, charged with murdering his parents, filmmaker Rob Reiner and Michelle Reiner. The L.A. County District Attorney said yesterday that after reviewing aggravating and mitigating factors, the maximum sentence Nick Reiner could face is life without the possibility of parole. His siblings' views were also considered in the decision. Volleyball tonight, the top-ranked Husker volleyball team in town hosting number 20 Creighton, 6 p.m. Devaney Center, TV coverage on the Big Ten Network. And they're going to replay that match against Missouri that was suspended at Wrigley Field. They'll start at the beginning, all even at 0-0, and that match has been rescheduled for next Wednesday, September 23rd at the Devaney and Lincoln.
1: Are your tickets for the one that was canceled, are those good for this one, or are they going to sell new tickets? So you just kind of got screwed on.
0: You know, that's a very good question, since that one was in Chicago.
1: Airfare, hotel,
0: yeah,
1: you know, train rides, everything to get to Wrigley Field, and the money to get in. And I know that none of the travel's refunded, but at least the ticket, will that get you? I'll have to look that up. I'll have to look that up, too.
0: I would think, but there's so many more tickets sold at Wrigley Field than the Devaney Center.
1: Well, that's true.
0: I don't know how that is going to work.
1: Yeah.
0: 6 o'clock next Wednesday, also on the Big Ten Network. And Cleveland, Ohio city council members have voted to change the name of a portion of Lake Erie. The council voted to rename an area extending from the city's shoreline out 2 miles into Lake Erie as the Gulf of Cleveland. They say after the renaming of other bodies of water like the Gulf of Mexico and Lake Ontario, they don't want to be left out. The resolution calls on city departments to include the name Gulf of Cleveland on any future city-generated maps and documents. The resolution, though, is non-binding.
1: Yeah, exactly.
0: Let's see. We had the, Gulf of Mexico is the Gulf of Steve Martin, according to him.
1: Yeah.
0: We haven't had any stories about that lately, so.
1: No, we have not. Yeah. But that's anyway. Funny. Gulf of Cleveland.
0: The Gulf of Cleveland.
1: Theme song, Cleveland Rocks, of course.
0: Sure.
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2: Mainly cloudy today with a 50% chance of rain. High temperature this afternoon in the low 70s. Tonight, mainly cloudy with a 40% chance of showers and thunderstorms. Low in the mid 60s. Thursday, mainly cloudy in the morning, then becoming partly cloudy in the afternoon. There is a 20% chance of showers and thunderstorms. It will be warmer with a high temperature in the low 80s. From the 1011 Severe Weather Center, I'm meteorologist Brandon Rector for 92.9 The Eagle.
1: And coming up, we've got, what I learned this summer by going to the movies? Or do we want the new Guinness World Record title? Which is not helping.
0: No, because it's that same dude that keeps...
1: The David Rush guy?
0: Yeah.
1: I know, but it's...
0: So... It's like, get a life, dude.
1: I know. It's kind of like, why don't you start...
0: Okay, we can... Yeah.
1: I mean, we love making fun of these guys setting these dumbass world records. We'll have that coming up.
0: All right.
1: Yet to come this morning. Maybe not in a little bit. But maybe we could do the What I Learned This Summer by Going to the Movies coming up.
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0: 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The Eagle. Kansas yet to come for you here. We've got news, weather, and sports all together in just a bit here. But what I learned this summer by going to the movies.
1: Okay.
0: No matter how fuzzy the photograph, it can be enlarged and enhanced to show the finest little detail. Government officials have satellites and cell phone tracking and cameras galore, but always seem three steps behind random people on the run. But they can never seem to catch them. It's always possible to park directly outside the building you are visiting. Somehow they always seem to drive right up.
1: No matter how busy that big city is, there's always a spot right
0: there. There's always a spot right there where they can pull right in.
1: Uh-huh.
0: And finally, people of the late Bronze Age had perfect teeth. You know? What's that, Odysseus? Man, that guy just had some great, great chiclets, man. I never knew that they had such good dental hygiene back in the day and such good dental work.
1: Unless you lived in England.
0: Yeah. This plays out like a movie. It's Pat Benatar. You've seen the video. Get in the streets.

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2: And top of the morning to you. By the way, on Monday, Senator Mitch McConnell returned to the Capitol for the first time in roughly 100 days. When McConnell saw the current state of affairs in this country, he asked if he could go back into a coma again. So, sorry.
3: You don't need to ask.
2: Joe, what's up here?
3: Lincoln police are investigating the death of a 19-year-old Lincoln woman from a gunshot wound following a shooting last night near 46th and Madison in North Lincoln. Police say officers responded to a disturbance involving juveniles in the area at 47th and Cleveland and heard a gunshot about a block away. Officers arrived within minutes and found a 19-year-old Lincoln woman with a single gunshot wound. They performed life-saving measures on the victim, who was taken to the hospital where she died from her injuries. A person is in custody, and police continue speaking with several witnesses as that investigation continues. There was a tornado Monday night during that severe weather in eastern Nebraska. According to the National Weather Service in Valley, a tornado touched down south of Avoca in southern Cass County. The twister was an EF0 with peak wind speed of 83 miles per hour. It was on the ground for 3 miles, damaging some corn, tree branches, and a large metal storage tank. Nobody was hurt, however. There's been a fourth death from measles in Pennsylvania. An unvaccinated 18-year-old in Mifflin County, Pennsylvania, has died from a rare and severe brain complication linked to measles. The coroner said the cause was acute disseminated encephalomyelitis, which can happen when the immune system reacts badly after infection. A news helicopter affiliated with NBC Los Angeles crashed while it was covering a fatal bus collision last night, killing a photojournalist and the pilot and one person on the ground. The aircraft crashed in a parking lot close to a self-storage facility in the community of Chatsworth in Los Angeles' San Fernando Valley. Three people died at the scene. Two others were taken to the hospital, their conditions unavailable. Number one Husker volleyball team will host number 20 Creighton tonight, 6 o'clock, Devaney Center. TV coverage on the Big Ten Network. And that match against Missouri that was suspended at Wrigley Field in Chicago has been rescheduled for next Wednesday, a week from tonight, September 23rd in Lincoln. Both teams agreed to start the match over at 0-0. It will be on the Big Ten Network starting at 6. Tickets for the rescheduled match have been added to the 2026 season ticket package, and current season ticket holders will automatically receive their seats at no additional charge, but no additional tickets will be sold for that makeup match.
2: So if you're not a season ticket holder and you bought tickets for the match at Wrigley Field, you're still not going to be able
3: to. Doesn't mean you're going to get in.
2: Just stay home and watch it on TV, I guess.
3: I guess so.
2: You know, have yourself a Chicago dog and a Chicago handshake.
3: That's an old style in that Merlot or Merlot or whatever.
2: Merlot, yeah.
3: Merlot old, thing.
2: Old 16 ounce of old style and a shot of Merlot, and you'll be good to go.
3: If you're not looking forward to winter and Christmas, you should know that today marks 100 days until Christmas.
2: Oh, really?
3: 100 days from today is Christmas already.
2: Wow.
3: United States Postal Service is marking the day today by opening Operation Santa. Children and families throughout the continental U.S., Hawaii, and Puerto Rico can send their letters to Santa. I don't know, is Alaska not included in this? I assume they are, but there are guidelines for the letters, which must be postmarked by December 5. Registration to adopt letters starts November 2nd, and people can register as individuals or groups. Letter adoption opens on November 16th with Operation Santa. Letters to Santa should be sent to kids. Pay attention. If you're sending your letter to Santa, Santa Claus, 123 Elf Road, North Pole, 88888.
2: 88888 is the zip code of the North Pole?
3: It is.
2: Okay.
3: 888.
2: That's the jingle bell.
3: That's the jingle bell. That's the jingle bell rock.
4: Merry Christmas from the Eagle!
2: Thank you, kids. That was very sweet. Now, get those letters in there. That's at 123 Elf Drive,
3: Santa, North. Yep, Santa Claus. 123 Elf Drive, North Pole,
2: You know, I can remember that.
3: That's not hard to remember.
2: Really?
3: No. Yeah.
2: I think I'll remember Santa's address. Maybe, you know, winter trip up there or something.
3: Yeah.
2: Sinclair Oil Company bringing us the forecast here with Elf Brandon.
1: Mainly cloudy today with a 50% chance of rain.
2: He's
1: high
2: selfish.
1: Temperature this afternoon in the low 70s. Tonight, mainly cloudy with a 40% chance of showers and thunderstorms. Low in the mid 60s. Thursday, mainly cloudy in the morning, then becoming partly cloudy in the afternoon. There is a 20% chance of showers and thunderstorms. It will be warmer with a high temperature in the low 80s. From the 1011 Severe Weather Center, I'm meteorologist Brandon Rector for 92.9 The Eagle.
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0: Classic Rock 92.9 Eagle Van Halen. Hey, if you missed or didn't see the TED Talk with Diamond Dave and Alex Van Halen, it is now streaming for free on the Morning Show That Rocks blog. I haven't watched it yet. I just put it up there. So
1: I saw that you put it up there. I mentioned it yesterday, and yeah. I haven't watched it yet either.
0: Some of his,
1: gotta be honest.
0: He just posted a short reel of him playing acoustic guitar and doing Jump, more of kind of a slow, kind of Sinatra-like. Might as well jump, bling, bling. I get up, nothing gets me down. It's not horrible.
1: Yeah.
0: Yeah, he's picking out a little tune on his Get Fiddle there by the bus. And anyway, so, anyway, he's having fun. Can't deny that. Oh, it's another edition of Something You Didn't Know Yesterday.
2: This one you may well know, you may not know. I really don't know where you've been. Here we go.
0: Not to make anyone look dumb here, but just something you didn't know yesterday. Joe, 8 million tons of coffee grounds end up in landfills around the globe each year. Okay.
1: No, how better. Many tons of end
0: well,
1: up
0: better,
1: in your...
0: Better
1: in your...
0: plastic, you know. What's the big deal?
1: how many tons end up in your garbage disposal and clog the hell out
0: See,
1: of that?
0: I never put... grounds on the garbage disposal. No.
1: I used to until a long time ago I learned that, no, you don't do that, dude.
0: No.
1: Don't do that.
0: 8 million tons of coffee grounds end up in landfills around the globe each year. And, of course, they're all encased in a little paper cone or something.
1: Yeah.
0: In a little filter.
1: You know what I saw last week, speaking of? I don't need to drag this out, but there's a new coffee maker coming out. Instead of having plastic pods for like the Keurig type thing, this coffee maker has the pod made out of coffee. The whole thing is coffee.
0: Oh, it just
1: and it's hard, and then it just disintegrates. You make the coffee, and it's gone. There's no plastic to throw
0: That's
1: in the landfill.
0: Cool.
1: Yeah,
0: I bet the glue they use in that coffee tastes delicious. Melting down. Got to hold it together with something.
1: I didn't think of that.
0: You got to bind the coffee together somehow. Naturally, no. A non-nutritive cereal varnish is something they're going to use. Thanks, Clark Griswold. Aerosmith on the Eagle.

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1: And top of the morning to you. Oh, there we go. Joe, what's going on here on this hump day?
2: We have a 19-year-old Lincoln woman who died from a gunshot wound following a shooting last night at 46th and Madison in North Lincoln. Police officers responded to a disturbance in the area of 47th and Cleveland and heard a gunshot about a block away. Then officers arrived there within minutes and found a 19-year-old Lincoln woman with a single gunshot wound. Officers performed life-saving measures, and the victim was taken to the hospital where she died from her injuries. One person is in custody, and police continue speaking with several witnesses as that investigation continues. There was a tornado Monday night during the severe weather in eastern Nebraska, according to the National Weather Service in Valley. The tornado touched down south of Avoca in southern Cass County. The twister was an EF0, peak wind speed 83 miles an hour. It was on the ground for about 3 miles, damaging.
1: Baby twister. That's what it was. Baby twister.
2: It was. And nobody was hurt. It did damage some corn and some tree branches and a large metal storage tank. If you're looking for a place to eat, there's a new place to dine out in Lincoln. A new Slim Chickens location opened yesterday at 84th and Adams in Northeast Lincoln. Slim Chickens has two other locations in town, in South Lincoln at 16th and Pine Lake Road and 85th and Old Cheney. The Congressional Budget Office released a report yesterday highlighting that the war with Iran accounts for over one-third of this year's inflation increase, with further growth expected next year. As a result, borrowing costs, including mortgage rates, are climbing. The conflict also is disrupting oil and natural gas flows, increasing U.S. gasoline prices by 45% and increasing diesel by 66%. The average gas price today, $4.36 across the country. Sports, the number one Husker volleyball team is going to host number 20 Creighton tonight at 6 o'clock at the Devaney Center, and it's on TV on the Big Ten Network. And that match that was held at Wrigley that was postponed has been rescheduled for next Wednesday, a week from tonight, in town here at the Devaney, 6 o'clock. Both teams agreed to start at 0-0 rather than pick up where the score was.
1: Gotcha.
2: So it'll be a full match. Tickets for that rescheduled match have been added to the 2026 season ticket package. Current season ticket holders will automatically receive their seats at no additional charge, but no additional tickets will be sold for the match. It will be on the Big Ten Network next Wednesday night, starting at 6.
1: I know they don't need any help, but I suppose we got to give it to them. Here we go.
3: Go Big Red! Go Big Red!
1: Right on. We're going to do a AI not ready for prime time, followed by the forecast here with Brandon.
4: Mainly cloudy today with a 50% chance of rain. High temperature this afternoon in the low 70s. Tonight, mainly cloudy with a 40% chance of showers and thunderstorms. Low in the mid-60s. Thursday, mainly cloudy in the morning, then becoming partly cloudy in the afternoon. There is a 20% chance of showers and thunderstorms. It will be warmer with a high temperature in the low 80s. From the 1011 Severe Weather Center, I'm meteorologist Brandon Rector for 92.9 The Eagle.
5: But not for ready.
6: Are you ready, boys?
7: I am sorry, Will Robinson. I am afraid I goofed.
1: Yes, AI not ready for prime time. L.A. Law Edition. No. A New Mexico defense attorney has been fined and held in contempt after submitting a court briefing containing AI-generated fake witnesses and fabricated police testimony.
8: What?
1: The state Supreme Court sanctioned Santa Fe lawyer Stephen Ahrens $5,000 and referred him to a disciplinary board for failing to verify a filing's accuracy. Ahrens was handling the murder appeal of Oscar Rene Sandoval, convicted and sentenced to life in prison. He told the court he used ChatGPT to summarize trial proceedings, not realizing how severely AI could hallucinate facts, quote-unquote.
8: Hallucinate
1: facts. I am remorseful, but hopeful that the disciplinary board takes into account that it was an honest mistake made by AI, Aaron said. Justice C. Shannon Bacon was blunt. The problem with lawyers, relying on AI hallucinations is an above-the-fold story every single day. Once again, saying that AI is not ready for prime time.
8: I guess this is goodbye, Mark.
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0: It's time for another winning word for the Eagles Go Anywhere Getaway. 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Get Dream That Perfect Weekend Getaway for two. 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
1: And it's please come to Boston for springtime.
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1: With some friends, they got lots of room. Because the Eagle paid for airfare and the hotel.
3: Boston is your keyword this hour. B-O-S-T-O-N. And I would have played the Boston song, but it played earlier last hour. So I missed. I should have moved it and played some Boston right after this. That would have made total sense.
2: Yeah. Well, you could play Please Come to Boston by Dave Loggins.
3: I don't have that handy right now.
2: Well, you can just sing it again.
3: 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Where's the karaoke?
2: So the key word is Boston? Is that what you're saying?
3: Yeah, it's Boston is the key word. So text Boston to 844-833-8221. What happened to my... Oh, there it is right here. My show sheet. 844-833-8221. I guess the best I can do is just have the here.
4: Hi, this is Tom Scholz of Boston.
3: There you go.
2: All right, there you go. 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
3: right, and sad but true. The keyword this hour is Boston. 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Another entry in the Go Anywhere Getaway with 92.9 The Eagle. Metallica. Oh, I got some information on them later this morning about 9, okay?

0: Toto here at 92.9 Eagle gets that forecast in here in just mere moments. Plus, that keyword for the 8 o'clock hour, it's 8, noon, and 5 for the Go Anywhere Getaway keywords. Each one you hear and text in will be another entry to win that weekend getaway for two. Airfare, hotel paid, 10-4. Joe, you're rocking the afternoons this weekend for Jill on vacation.
1: Mm-hmm.
0: And we've got a little announcement coming up around 9 o'clock this morning. We can't say anything yet because it's not released yet. We're supposed to keep it under wraps. Don't say nothing. But I guess it's coming around 9, so we'll see if that information comes before 9. We'll be just kicking off the 9 and 5 nonstop hour of Classic Rocks. It'll be right after the basement tapes, I would think. Mm-hmm. They get the information to us in time. And we're going to do that world record thing, we could talk about the, have you seen the online pictures of all the crap visitors have deposited in Yellowstone geysers?
1: I haven't seen the pictures, but I read the story. Yeah. It's like, why are you people throwing stuff in the geysers?
0: Well, they're not actually, well, a hat
1: some people
0: probably gets blown off,
1: but there's...
0: And they found like 30 or 40 camera lens covers, you know, that they must have popped off or something, mm-hmm. or they took it off and dropped it in there and they didn't want to grab it or something. I don't know. But we got that all coming up for you. But that forecast and the keyword for Go Anywhere Getaway is coming up next, along with music from Def Leppard.
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0: Scott Cade with the Rock Notes. Def Leppard, Britain's greatest arena rock band, releases Volume 4, the fourth of six volumes showcasing their complete recorded output. Available both on 180-gram vinyl and limited edition CD box sets, featuring all studio recordings from 2015 to 2023 on this set, including Diamond Star Halos and Drastic Symphonies presented in their original packaging. The collection also includes an extensive selection of rare tracks curated by Joe Elliott, many of which appear on vinyl and CD for the first time. Housed in rigid box sets, each edition includes a hardback book featuring rare photographs by Ross Halfen and liner notes by Classic Rock's Paul Elliott. Band members Joe Elliott, Rick Savage, Rick Allen, Vivian Campbell, and Phil Collin also contribute exclusive interviews. Also included on Volume 4 is a cover version of the Beatles' Revolution, taken from the Rarities album on Volume 4. The track was originally recorded for a TV advert, but not used, and unreleased until now. Bob Dylan releasing his 39-disc box set documenting the 76th leg of his Rolling Thunder Review Tour. Collection arrives November 9th, containing 381 tracks with 371 never officially released. Absent is the mythical Salt Lake City finale on this tour, as the recording equipment had already been sent home. But you get everything else. In other box set news, Kiss are marking their 50th anniversary of their 76th album, Rock and Roll Over, with an expansive box set due out November 6th. That collection features 130 total tracks, 100 previously unreleased recordings and mixes, rare demos, outtakes, live recordings from the first Japanese tour at Budokan, a hardback book with 100 pages of photographs, liner notes by historian Ken Sharp, and new interviews with Gene Simmons, Paul Stanley, Peter Criss, and Kramer. Box set is available in 6 LP or 4 CD configurations, both paired with Blu-ray audio. Additional standalone editions and a bonus 7-inch single are coming out on October 16th. And those are your Rock Notes. I'm Scott Kay.
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14: With Brandon there from 1011.
15: Mainly cloudy today with a 50% chance of rain. High temperature this afternoon in the low 70s. Tonight, mainly cloudy with a 40% chance of showers and thunderstorms. Low in the mid 60s. Thursday, mainly cloudy in the morning, then becoming partly cloudy in the afternoon. There is a 20% chance of showers and thunderstorms. It will be warmer with a high temperature in the low 80s. From the 1011 Severe Weather Center, I'm meteorologist Brandon Rector for 92.9 The Eagle.
14: And Boston is your keyword for that Go Anywhere Getaway Contest, B-O-S-T-O-N, Boston. Text that into 844-833-8221, and good luck. And they were in the rock notes, and now they're on the radio. Def Leppard.

0: Classic Rock 92.9, the Eagle, the BOC here on the Eagle. Got the 9 and 5 nonstop hour classic rock. Got to come up with a basement tape, too. I've been reading stuff and not really
1: finding what you want for the basement tape today.
0: What I was thinking about, there was, I think they had that Def Leppard scent. I'll check if that Def Leppard doing Revolution by the Beatles was for an old advertising campaign that never was released. If that got sent to me, I may actually do that as the basement tape and Eagle first listen to the fourth volume from Def Leppard. We'll see if I got that. But yeah, Yellowstone National Park staff retrieved nearly 280 hats from hydro.

0: thermal areas this season. I saw this on the news either last night or night before last, including a FIFA 2026 World Cup cap. I bet that wasn't cheap.
1: Yeah.
0: And they'd lost it. Baseball cap labeled cowboy hat was also found. In total, more than 25,000 items were recovered from the park's geysers this year alone, a record surpassing last year's haul by 50%. Wow. I don't know why people carry so much crap with them. They're going out to, you know, you're camping and stuff there. Why you got to carry so much crap to go out and see the geysers and stuff? I don't get that.
1: Mm-hmm.
0: I like to kind of travel light, man, you know? Anyway, you know, water bottle with me or something like that, but geez. Anyway, the haul this year surpassed last year's by 50%, according to the Geological Survey report. Workers also collected over $18 in foreign and domestic coins, AirPods, eyeglasses, an inhaler, dental retainers, fake fingernails, golf tees, hotel keys, toys, a copy of the Vampire Diaries, and one lone Uno card. Don't know what number it was,
1: yeah,
0: or if it was the Uno card itself, who knows. Rangers warn that coins introduce harmful algae and bacteria, damaging fragile thermal features. The recovered hats, they will be cleaned and donated to local clothing organizations after the 2026 season concludes. So there's going to be some good out of it there. So the hats are going to be cleaned and donated.
1: Uh-huh.
0: I don't know who's going to pocket the $18 in coins, but maybe that's going toward the cleanup effort, I guess. Anyway, here we go. Sounds like those thermals have fell on black days. Soundgarden on Eva. And hey, if you're going out there, quit littering.

0: Away. Listen close and text this word for a chance to win. A weekend getaway to the biggest ball of twine in Minnesota. Or maybe you have a better idea. Here's your keyword.
1: And the keyword this hour is Boston from the Hab. B-O-S-T-O-N, Boston. Text that into the number 844, sorry, I'm a brain fried there. 844-833-8221. Again, that number, 844-833-8221. And your keyword for the 8 o'clock hour is Boston. Joe, you will have another keyword in the noon hour, and then you'll have another keyword filling in for June and the Jill in the 5 o'clock hour coming up this afternoon.
2: So, correct.
1: So three per day. Each one's an entry for the Go Anywhere Getaway Contest, and good luck. Winning that. Again, Boston. And again, the number 844-833-8221. Excellent. Yeah, we have our basement tape, and it's your Eagle first listen to a Def Leppard song recorded for a TV advertisement that was never used and never released. Now, of course, that would have been a 30 or a 60-second ad, I would think.
2: Yeah.
1: But they actually, this is the full song, complete with some great guitar work from Phil Collins. So we'll do that next on the Basement Tapes here to kick off the 9 and 5 nonstop hour of classic rock.
0: We hide it, you find it.
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6: It is the Deep Cuts, Lost Classics, Forgotten Hits of Rock, and your Eagle Basement Tape First Listens. Like something they recorded a long time ago but never released yet? Well, we got one of those today with Def Leppard. Releasing Volume 4, the fourth of six volumes showcasing the band's complete recorded output, available on both 180-gram vinyl and limited edition CD box sets, featuring all the studio recordings from 2015 to 2023. Also included on this Volume 4 is a cover version of the Beatles' Revolution. Now, this is taken from the Rarities album on Volume 4. The track was originally recorded for a TV advertisement, but was never used and not released until Joe Elliott sent me a copy. So here's your Eagle First Listen from the just-released Volume 4, Def Leppard, Under the Covers with the Beatles on the Basement Tapes.

All right, yeah, pretty cool. Def Leppard and your Eagle Basement Tape first listen from that forthcoming box set, Volume 4 of their catalog, Revolution, made for a TV advertisement that just never came about. So there you go. Let me see if there's added dates here for 2027. And, there they are. Okay. Yeah, it's on Metallica.com. Let me find out. There it is, May 22nd, 2027. Okay, we got a date. Sweet. Metallica has just announced their 2027 U.S. tour dates, which begin after their Vegas run, which is currently completely sold out for the Sphere. But in February, that sold out. Vancouver, Canada, May 8th will be the first of this North American tour. Then it's on to San Diego. We're talking Metallica now, El Paso, and then May 22nd in San Antonio, Texas. There is a May 29th Kansas City, Missouri date on the schedule for Metallica. Man, we got to get tickets for that one. Hey, kids. Yay! All right, well, that'll be later on. We'll work on that because that might be on our own. But what we have for you right now is listen to win a trip for two to see Metallica in San Antonio, Texas. And the date is May 22nd. And we're calling it Midday Metallica because we're going to have three keywords per workday today through next Friday. I believe that's when tickets go on sale next Friday. So this is kind of a win 'em before you can even buy 'em. And our tickets include airfare and hotel for two. So be listening up for our three keywords per day in the 10 a.m., 2 p.m., and 4 p.m. hour. Those are opposite hours from our Go Anywhere Getaway contest. So I know it's a little confusing. It's two different text to win contest going on right now, but it is the same number. So if you're a fan of Metallica, be listening in the 10 o'clock hour, 2 p.m. hour, and 4 p.m. hour starting today through next Friday. And each keyword you catch and text in will be an entry to win our Midday Metallica trip for two to see them down in San Antonio, Texas. Sweet. That's your announcement. Twisted Sister on the Eagle.

Rebel Yelling It with Billy Idol inside the 9 and 5 nonstop hour of classic rock and roll, where we are doing this for the workforce, commercial-free twice a day, and for the weekend. Lava Boy, Eagle.

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Rolling Stones right here at 92.9 The Eagle, Lincoln's classic rock station, launching a new contest, another text contest. I know, but hey, they called and said, hey, you want to do this? And we're like, well, why the hell not? And we're calling it Midday Metallica. Chance for you to win trip for two to see Metallica in San Antonio. They just announced their big North American tour coming up about 30 minutes ago. So first of three keywords we'll give you today, tomorrow, Friday, and then all next week before tickets go on sale for a trip to see Metallica down there in San Antone. Very cool. Even go along a river walk there for a while, too. That'd be kind of cool. Anyway, we'll have that first keyword to text in. Same text numbers, our Go Anywhere Getaway contest. It'll be easy. More details coming up. Here's Phil on Eagle.

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0: Classic rock, 92.9 Eagle, Tom Sawyer, Rush, wrapping up the 9 and 5 nonstop hour of classic rock. Jill will do it again right before 5 this afternoon as we're kicking off today, Midday Metallica. 9 o'clock this morning, Metallica announced their 2027 North American tour, and they got a date May 22nd in San Antonio. So we thought, what the hell, before tickets go on sale next Friday, we'll give you a chance to win a trip for two in San Antonio with tickets and a two-night hotel stay, travel accommodations for two. And we're going to do this via the keywords, three per day, starting today in the 10, 2, and 4. So it's 10 a.m., 2 p.m., 4 p.m., all during the midday. So we're dubbing it Midday Metallica. Your chance to win a trip to see Metallica in San Antonio this May. I'll have the first keyword coming up during the 10 at 10 on the way here, which, by the way, today, 1979. And also during the noon hour, another keyword for this contest.
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1: 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So text the keyword STAGE to the number 844-833-8221, and you'll be entered to win that trip for two. 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Again, it's STAGE, S-T-A-G-E. 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
1: And welcome to the year 1979, where the Three Mile Island incident causing a partial nuclear meltdown in Pennsylvania, raising worldwide concerns about nuclear safety. Sony Walkman debuts in Japan. The 79 oil crisis sends fuel prices soaring after upheaval in Iran. And the Egypt-Israel peace treaty is signed, marking the first peace agreement between Israel and an Arab nation. As the Soviet-Afghan war begins, Soviet Union invading Afghanistan, and the Ayatollah Rollo Khomeini will return to Iran after 15 years in exile, and the Iranian hostage crisis will erupt when militants seize the U.S. embassy in Tehran.
7: After 30 days of unsuccessfully trying to get the American hostages out of Tehran, the government of the United States is now trying to get the deposed Shah of Iran out of this country. And there is no sign tonight that either problem is likely to be solved soon.
3: The Eagles, 10 at 10. It's 1979.

0: Forward Air 79 and Head Games here on the Eagles 10 at 10. And in sports, yeah, we got some sports here. Seattle Supersonics win the NBA championship in 79 against the Washington Bullets. Michigan State University, led by Irvin Magic Johnson, will defeat Larry Bird-led Indiana State for the NCAA tournament championship. 79 Daytona 500 is televised on CBS, the first airing of a full 500-mile race on U.S. television. Richard Petty will win after Cale Yarborough and Donnie Allison battle for first place on the final lap, crash out, and get into a big fist fight, which makes everybody want to go, oh, this NASCAR looks fun. Hey, went to a fight and a NASCAR race broke out. World Series goes to the Pittsburgh Pirates. Super Bowl 13 has Pittsburgh Steelers defeating the Dallas Cowboys, becoming the first team to win three Super Bowls. Alabama Crimson Tide 14-7 over Penn State to claim the AP poll national championship. Cornhusker football opened up with a 42-17 win over number 18 Penn State, but lost crucial matchups to Oklahoma and Houston in the Cotton Bowl to finish second in the Big Eight Conference. A 10-2 record, ranking ninth nationally, so not a bad year. Oh, and that's right, Disco Demolition Night in Chicago.
1: It's Disco Demolition Night in Chicago.
0: I said that.
2: Of all the disco records that you brought tonight, we got them in a giant box, and we're going to blow them up real good.
3: It's 1979.

0: Thank you. Catching the door there. The Electric Light Orchestra, that song there, Don't Bring Me Down, dedicated to NASA's first orbiting space station, Skylab. As in 1979, it begins falling back to Earth as its orbit decays after more than 6 years. That's why they dedicated to Skylab. Don't bring me down. But it did come down. Oh, and McDonald's introduces the Happy Meal here in the U.S. here in the year 1979. Ha! Jack in the Box, what you got?
1: My Saturday nights were dull and dreary until I had my first friends.
2: My lunch hours were really boring
3: until I started having friends.
4: Why have the same old thing? Have a fring. At Jack in the Box, we put our crisp, delicious French fries together with our tangy golden onion rings in one bag and invented frings.
1: I just had my first fring, and my taste buds will never be the same again.
4: So go have a fring, only at Jack in the Box. It's-

0: Robert Palmer, Bad Case of Loving You, here in the year 1979. Where? Here in the year 1979, Walter Cronkite cuts a promo for WOWT in Omaha, talking about politics and stuff that we all seem to be worried about.
1: WOWT tells me that people in Omaha are concerned about urban deterioration, crime, the cost of government, and the quality of education. Many of you face day-to-day struggles with the cost of living and high taxes, minority relations, employment, public transportation, street and city services are also concerns. Well, to stay informed on these issues that are so important in your life, watch the Action News Team every day on Action 6.
2: The Eagles, 10 at 10. It's 1979.

0: That was the demo recording sent to the record company to see if they could get themselves a record deal. And Dire Straits, the record company said, usually they, A&R guy says, well, come back in the studio, re-record it so it's, perfect and all this, and it's up to snuff, up to smack, you know what I mean? But they said, no, this sounds perfect, just the way it is. And Dire Straits makes their debut in 79 with Sultans of Swing. We'll check the concerts, the movies, and the TVs in 79 coming up for you with Bob Seger and the Silver Bullet Band back with a new tune here in Air 79. We'll hear that next on the 10 at 10, brought to you by State Farm insurance agent Vinny Krikac. 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And in 1979, I think there were 1,700 different wine growers over in Italy. And they thought, we're going to invent this new Italian sparkling Lambrusco and try to convince everybody that Riuniti on ice is nice.
1: Riuniti on ice.
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7: The Eagles, 10 at 10. It's 1979.
0: And we just launched Midday Metallica. Metallica announcing a 2027 tour of the States. And we got a date in San Antonio, May 22nd. We've already lined up tickets, two-night hotel stay, and travel accommodations for two that you could win with our three daily weekday keywords. We'll do it in the 10, 2, and 4 p.m. hours starting today through when tickets go on sale next Friday. So it's kind of a win them before you can buy them kind of thing even. Our 10 o'clock keyword this hour is stage, S-T-A-G-E, stage. Text that into the number 844-833-8221. And good luck winning that. And we'll have keywords all the way today, tomorrow, Friday, and then every day next week as well before tickets go on sale for our Midday Metallica tour to San Antone, May 22nd, 844-833-8221, the keyword, and your keyword this hour is stage. 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
0: Live in Lincoln at Pershing Auditorium in 1979, we saw UFO opening for the Outlaws. Green Grass and High Tides, baby. There was Rush, Screams opening up for Van Halen. There was England Dan and John Ford Coley. Marilyn McCoo and Billy Davis Jr., and a show with Harry Chapin. Bob Devaney Center had Jethro Tull. Steve Goodman out of Chicago opening up for Steve Martin, Conway Twitty. Pat Benatar plays the Royal Grove here in Lincoln. And then over in Omaha, Santana plays at the Rosenblatt Stadium. And at Omaha Civic Auditorium, we saw acts like Waylon Jennings, Alice Cooper, Aerosmith, yes, the Doobie Brothers, Diana Ross, Moody Blues, Boston, America, Eric Clapton, Peter Frampton, Kansas, AC/DC, REO Speedwagon, The Cars, Foreigner, there was Kiss, Rainbow, Jethro Tull, Styx, ZZ Top, and on May 27th in Omaha, Badco. Bad Company, Rock and Roll Fantasy in 7.

0: The Eagles 10 of 10.
1: This boy is known as Little Mess because mishaps seem to follow him everywhere. So rather than drag out her heavy vacuum cleaner, his mother got the new cordless dustbuster from Black & Decker. 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
2: No, it does not. 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Jeez.
0: The Eagles, 10 of 10. Yeah, it's 1979.
2: Don't do me like that.

0: Them Torpedoes, Tom Petty and the Heartbreakers, Don't Do Me Like That here. On the Eagle, one of his first big, big hits as a band. Here in the year 1979, watching a lot of fun television. There was the, well, first cable sports channel, the Entertainment Sports Programming Network, better known as ESPN, is launched. C-SPAN, a cable TV program focusing on government and public affairs, is launched as well. Let's see, there was Dukes of Hazzard on TV, The Facts of Life, Knots Landing, Nighttime Soap, Heart to Heart, Benson, The Ropers, BJ and the Bear, Real People, was kind of like just goofy tricks and stuff played on unsuspecting people and just dumb videos. Trapper John, M.D. Oh, that's right. And our favorite in our house, at least for this kid, WKRP in Cincinnati.
1: Right after Matt.
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1: It's happening at WKRP in Cincinnati. Coming up next.
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0: Classic rock, 92.9, The Eagle, Children of the Sun, Billy Thorpe, and a one-hit wonder from the year of 79. That's wrapping up the year today. Coming up tomorrow, 10 great songs from 1984. Hope to see you then here on the 10 at 10. Of course, we just announced a new Text to Win Metallica concert experience, Metallica in San Antonio. 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Text that into the number 844-833-8221, and that's an entry to win the Metallica contest going on now through next Friday, September 25th, when tickets go on sale for all Metallica North American shows. And good luck here with the Eagle.
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3: If there's one thing a fisherman keeps track of, other than his gear, his bait, and his beverages, it's the seasons. He knows where the fish will be in the summer, he knows where they'll be in the fall, and he knows where they'll be in the saw. Never heard of the saw? It's the time of the year when summer starts making way for fall, and bass start migrating towards shallower areas. Saw is when the smart fisherman will leave the other fishermen casting in deeper water while he pokes around in the cover just outside of the deep water, where you might find an early migrator or two. So when someone tells you his favorite season is the saw, you know you're talking to a fisherman. If he says his favorite season is the sprummer, he's just making up words.
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3: I'm Peter Roman at Wolf Tackle. 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
14: Fall weather in Nebraska. 75 and sunny today, 52 tomorrow. Windy on Saturday. And

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7: If there's one thing a fisherman keeps track of, other than his gear, his bait, and his beverages, it's the seasons. 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Never heard of the saw? It's the time of the year when summer starts making way for fall, and bass start migrating towards shallower areas. Saw is when the smart fisherman will leave the other fisherman casting in deeper water while he pokes around in the cover just outside of the deep water, where you might find an early migrator or two. So when someone tells you his favorite season is the saw, you know you're talking to a fisherman. If he says his favorite season is the sprummer, he's just making up words.
8: Any big box store can sell you the gear, but the gear doesn't catch the fish. 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

0: 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The Eagle, keep your hands to yourself for the Georgia Satellites. Earlier today, we made the announcement of Metallica and some new shows that they just added. Metallica is going to be in San Antonio coming up on May 22nd, and we want you to be there, courtesy of 92.9 The Eagle. We've got something going on now for the next couple of weeks called Midday Metallica. You're going to be listening for Metallica keywords in the 10 a.m., 2 p.m. and 4 p.m. hours. Scott K. gave you the first one in the 10 o'clock hour during the 10 at 10. Your next keyword for the Metallica getaway is sand, S-A-N-D, sand. 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

0: 92.9, the Eagle Lincoln's Classic Rock, live and I alone. 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

92.9, the Eagle, Lincoln's Classic Rock. Joe's car in for Jill St. James. She's off today. I'm taking care of the afternoons for you. Got Tom Petty coming up. Clash, Red Hot Chili Peppers on the way. Here's Ozzy and Company. It's Black Sabbath on 92.9, the Eagle.

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0: 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A pretty extensive new Tom Petty box set just announced earlier today. This is called Origins, 1971 to 1978. It's coming out in November. November 6th is the release date, and it's to celebrate the 50th anniversary of the Heartbreakers. It's a collection that's available for pre-ordering now if you want to hop online, and it focuses on Tom Petty and the Heartbreakers' earlier years and comes as a 5-album box set, a 4-CD box set, and a deluxe edition, each of them with Blu-ray and DVD. There's also an 88-page fanzine, like a magazine, fanzine, featuring liner notes, track-by-track notations from original band members, complete album credits for the first 2 albums, plus archival photos, postcards, collectibles, and more. It's called, again, Origins, 1971 to 1978. It comes out in November, November 6th. You can pre-order it now if you're interested.
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12: And your forecast calling for a high of 72 today, still a 50% chance of rain throughout the rest of the afternoon. Overnight tonight, 65, and a 40% chance of more rain and thunderstorm activity. Tomorrow, warming up to 82. Forecast this hour brought to you by Bryant, air conditioning, heating, electrical, and plumbing on 92.9, The Eagle.

Rock in the Workforce on Lincoln's Classic Rock, 92.9 The Eagle. Well, under the bridge, you might stay dry from all this rain we've been having. Coming up, Joe Walsh and Def Leppard. Here's Blue Oyster Cult, Burning for You on 92.9 The Eagle.

0: 92.9, the Eco Lincoln's Classic Rock. Joe Scarin for Jill St. James today, Rock of the Workforce. Those guys getting their first authorized full-length documentary called Long Live Def Leppard, and it's expected to hit theaters here in North America early next year, 2027. They say this documentary has never-before-seen footage and new interviews with all five current members of the band. The movie will cover Def Leppard's rise from working-class Sheffield, England, through major triumphs and tragedies, including the accident where Rick Allen, the drummer for the band, lost his arm, and also reflects on the loss and the death of guitarist Steve Clark. Def Leppard and an authorized full-length documentary. Again, it's called Long Live Def Leppard. Don't look for it yet. It's expected to come out in the first part of next year, 2027. We'll keep you up to date here on Lincoln's Classic Rock, 92.9, The Eagle. Coming up in just a minute, hang on for The Outfield and Supertramp.
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16: Dan Osborne isn't just too far left for Nebraska. He's also too deceptive. Osborne got caught on tape saying,
17: I have people recording me, so I can't say I want to abolish ICE. I can't say those words. 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
17: Let's give him a damn Social Security card already.
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17: 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By f***ing saying, oh, I love trans people and they should be able to play in sports. Like, no.
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98.9, the Eagle Lincoln's Classic Rock, your home for the new contest we just started this morning, Midday Metallica. I'm going to have your next keyword in just a couple of minutes for that contest, and I'll explain a little more in case you missed it. It's coming up right now, though. It's Bush.

0: 92.9, the Eagle, Lincoln's Classic Rock. Joe Scar and for Jill St. James and Rock of the Workforce. I mentioned a new Metallica contest that we just started this morning. Scott K. made the announcement at 9 this morning and gave you your first keyword. We'll be giving you keywords for Midday Metallica every weekday for the next couple of weeks in the 10 a.m., the 2 p.m., and the 4 p.m. hours. You text that keyword to 844-833-8221. And that's another entry for you to be a winner of a trip to see Metallica. They're playing San Antonio, Texas on May 22nd. They just announced today a bunch of new dates, and San Antonio is one of them, May 22nd. You'd have some fun in San Antonio. You and a guest winning tickets to that contest if you're the winner. So here's your key word for the 4 p.m. hour. It's travel, T-R-A-V-E-L, travel. Text travel to 844-833-8221 to enter the Midday Metallica contest. Good luck to you.
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0: Got land. Still a 40% chance of rain and thunderstorm activity for tonight with a low of 65 overnight. Tomorrow warming up a little bit to 82, and that chance of rain drops down to 20% tomorrow. 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

Classic rock is Jimmy Page's double neck guitar. Classic rock is Tommy Lee's roller coaster drum kit high in the air. And

0: classic rock for the workforce. Lincoln's classic rock, 92.9. The Eagle. Let's get you that keyword for our Metallica getaway. Have you heard of this? We started it today, just announced this morning at 9 o'clock with Scott Kay on the morning show that rocks. Metallica added some dates. One of them is San Antonio, Texas on May 22nd. We want to send you there. So we've got a contest going on that just started today. It's called Midday Metallica. And in the middays, from 10 a.m. at 2 a.m., or I'm sorry, at 10 a.m., at 2 p.m., and 4 p.m., yeah, I know what I'm talking about. At 10 a.m., 2 p.m., and 4 p.m., each of those hours will have a keyword for you to text at 844-833-8221 to get yourself eligible to win a trip to see Metallica with you and a guest going down to San Antonio for the show May 22nd. All right, let's get you that keyword for this hour. It's travel, T-R-A-V-E-L. 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That'll get you entered in the Metallica contest. And then tomorrow, again, 10 a.m., 2 p.m., 4 p.m., we'll have keywords for you for the next several days for that contest. And speaking of Metallica, Metallica coming up next on 92.9 The Eagle.
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1: 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Here's REO, taking it on the run.

looking forward to the expanded edition of Rubber Soul from the Beatles coming out in October. There's Revolution here inside the 9 and 5 nonstop hour of classic rock. 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

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The Eagle. Want to take just a second to make sure I get you the keyword for our go anywhere getaway this hour. It's Texas, T-E-X-A-S. 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
0: It's the Eagles Go Anywhere Getaway. 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

92.9, the Eagle, Lincoln's Classic Rock. They're making lots of noise at the Bob Devaney Sports Center right now. Number 20, Creighton, taking on our top-ranked number one Husker volleyball team, just getting underway at the Devaney Center. And I've got an update on that match that was postponed in Wrigley Field. I'll tell you about that coming up. First, though, Pink Floyd on Lincoln's Classic Rock, 92.9, the Eagle.

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0: Lincoln's Classic Rock 92.9, the Eagle, number one ranked Husker volleyball team, taking on number 20 Creighton right now at the Bob Devaney Sports Center. And I mentioned I had an update on that postponed match. It was Nebraska and Missouri at Wrigley Field in Chicago. That was postponed due to the weather and the conditions on the court. Well, they've decided to reschedule that match, and it's coming up a week from tonight. It'll be next Wednesday, September 23rd, at the Devaney Center here in Lincoln, starting at 6 o'clock. Both teams have agreed to start the match over, so it'll be 0-0, starting from scratch, rather than picking it up where it was. TV coverage will be on the Big Ten Network, starting at 6 next Wednesday night. And here's the ticket information. Tickets for the rescheduled match have been added to the 2026 season ticket package, and current season ticket holders will automatically receive those seats at no additional charge. No additional tickets will be sold for the match. So Missouri and Nebraska will redo that match. They'll start from scratch, start from the very beginning, 0-0. And it's next Wednesday, a week from tonight, starting at 6 at the Devaney Center. Go Big Red.
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17: Dan Osborne isn't just too far left for Nebraska. He's also too deceptive. Osborne got caught on tape saying,
18: 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I can't say those words. I'll be f***ed.
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0: 92.9, The Eagle tonight, 65. Are we going to be wet tonight? Yeah, probably. Looks like it's going to rain again tonight. Maybe some thunderstorms in the area. Tomorrow, warming up to 82, and a lot less chance for rain tomorrow. Only a 20% chance with that 82-degree high. Bon Jovi coming up, Bob Seger 2. Here's The Doors on 92.9, The Eagle, talking about weirdo humanity.

Just a week ago, they wrapped up their legendary tour. John Bon Jovi saying as they were wrapping up overseas that they'll be back out on the road sometime after 5-6 months or so. He says they're already planning a 2027 tour. No dates have been released yet, but they're planning on hitting the road again next year. STP coming up first, Bob Seger and the Silver Bullet Band, 92.9, The Eagle.

0: Interstate Love Song 92.9, The Eagle, Lincoln's Classic Rock, Stone Temple Pilots. And don't forget about the Midday Metallica contest we just got started with today. A chance for you to see Metallica in San Antonio, Texas, May 22nd. We are doing a keyword again for this contest. We'll give you a keyword in the 10 a.m., 2 p.m., and 4 p.m. hours, Monday through Friday. And all you got to do is text that keyword to 844-833-8221. You and a guest could be off to see Metallica May 22nd. Midday Metallica contest, again, it just started today. We just got the announcement of those new dates from Metallica. San Antonio, Texas, one of them, May 22nd. We'd love to send you to the show. 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